0: Here's what opera star Marguerite Piazza says about Camels.
1: If you want to smoke a cigarette that's mild and good tasting too, try Camels. I did, and I found that Camels have a mildness that agrees with my throat, and a rich flavor that I didn't find in any other brand. Try Camels and see.
2: האזינו לכל ירושלים. אנו פותחים הערב את השידור העברי הראשון.

I don't think I said. And when I want a pet, and I think we're all set, you play so hard to get. Don't be like that. I wish I knew. If you really love me, the things you do make me think that you don't think much of me. You know, we'd make a lovely pair if you could only care. But you're a frigid air. I don't be like that. I call you on the phone, and I get you on the phone. But you say you're not home. I don't be like that. You know, when you call on Sunday night, and everything is just so nice, but you let the light burn bright, don't be like that. You think that I'll spend my evening gaily when all you thought is a tune on your ukulele. You know, another thing I found, when Christmas time comes round, you're always out of town. I don't be like that.

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1: 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I love that boop-boop-a-doo. 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

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When the fellows pass her by, she will always wink her eye, and when she talks to them, when she walks with them, this is why.

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It seems that she went with a boy named Joe, who was always lisping so. And when he'd ask this miss for a little kiss, it would sound just like this. Doth your mother know that you're out, Cecilia? 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And how about a little kiss, Cecilia? 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Why do we two keep on wasting time? Oh, Cecilia, say that you will be mine. And does your mother know that you're out, Cecilia? And does she know that I'm about to steal you, Cecilia? 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How about a little kiss, Cecilia? Just a kiss you'll never miss, Cecilia. 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

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She's hitched and hiked and drifted too from Maine to Albuquerque. Alas, she missed the Beaux-Arts ball, and what is twice as sad, she was never at a party where they honored Noel Cass. Society, she says, is much too fat, preferring her bohemia first and last. She gets too hungry for dinner at 8. She likes the theater

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0: Watch it now. 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
1: sir.
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1: And I say either.
0: I say neither.
1: And I say neither.
0: Either.
1: Either.
0: Neither.
1: Neither.
0: Let's call the whole thing off. I say tomato.
1: And I say tomato.
0: I say potato.
1: And I say potato.
0: Tomato.
1: Tomato.
0: Potato.
1: Potato.

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To the syncopated rhythm, let's be going with them when they begin. You'll be saying, yes, sir, the band is grand. He's the best professor in all the land. Listen to the pep that emerges from the middle of

0: Say, old Hines, why don't you let us in on some of that good music, Pops?
1: Well, come on, yeah, let's get together then.
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kerestem, csak fáradtam, suttogok. 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

0: Der neue Opel-Rekord. 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
1: The local news of the week. At midnight Saturday, the telephones in this city will be changed to dial service and all telephone numbers will be changed. Late this week, new directories will be delivered. Here are a few important suggestions for the use of your dial telephone. Before calling any number, first secure the number from your new directory. Then remove the receiver and listen for the dial tone. It sounds like this. That tone indicates everything is ready for your call. With the receiver off the hook, dial the desired number. For example, suppose you want to dial 23650. Dial each numeral in this manner, pulling the dial around to the finger stop each time. Be sure to allow the dial to freely return to its normal position. And this is the ringing signal. If the line is busy, you'll hear this busy signal. Until Saturday midnight, please use your present directory and make your calls in the usual manner.

Not much to look at, nothing to see. Just glad I'm living and lucky to be. I got a someone crazy for me. She's funny that way. Haven't a dollar, ain't worth a cent. She doesn't holler, she'd live in a tent. I got a someone crazy for me.

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0: sing, sing.
1: So what? My name is Benny Goodman. You're trying hard, but you don't swing, swing, swing.
0: Say, you know some folks mistake me for another guy named Bing, Bing, Bing.
1: Now, Stan, I beg your pardon.
0: What's that laugh?
1: Your reputation's really great, great, great. But if that's artistry and rhythm...
0: Watch out now.
1: Don't serve me up another plate, plate, plate.
0: You might be the king of the clarinet, Ben, but as a singer, you don't rate, rate, rate.
1: That goes double.

0: I hear you got a band. The Peaches 19 Brass. When they hit a clinker, you call it progressive jazz.
1: That's a good thing you said jazz. Now watch it, Mr. Goodman. Be careful what you say, say, say. You know I know exactly what you're doing. You're giving me that BG ray, ray, ray.
0: Ouch. Now listen, old man Kenton. See if us no hear more from you, you, you.
1: Now come on, Mr. Goodman. I could ask the same thing, too. You know that's true, too.
0: You are so right, Mr. Kenton. We can't seem to...

0: You have just heard That Girl Over There, Foxtrot, played by Alfredo's New Princess Orchestra.
1: How often does your job call you out of bed in the middle of the night? Well, if you were a doctor, it would be often. And generally, there isn't much time to spare.
2: Coffee, Doctor?
3: Oh, fine. Have a Camel with your coffee.
4: Thanks.
3: You know, this night work's kind of rough, isn't it?
4: That's right. But a Camel's always a pleasure.
1: Yes, folks, the pleasing mildness of a Camel is just as enjoyable to a doctor as it is to you or me. In a nationwide survey, doctors in all branches of medicine were asked what were included. And according to this nationwide survey, more doctors smoke Camels than any other cigarette. Try Camels yourself, the cigarette so many doctors enjoy.

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Why not take all of me? 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I'm no good without you. Take my arms, I'll never use them. 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Your goodbye left me with eyes that cry.

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Services Calling, a program devised and produced by the services at home for the entertainment of their comrades overseas. The RAS is on the air. Here is the fourth of the RAF program series, On the Air, introducing to you Flight Lieutenant Jerry Fitzgerald, Sergeants Ivor Morton and Dave Kay, ACs Michael Moore and Oliver Wakefield, and your Compair Pilot Officer David Southwood, with the RAF Dance Orchestra under the direction of Sergeant Jimmy Miller, who opened the show with Ticka Ticka Ta.

ran afoul, mounted all the way. 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So I packs my bag and I grabs my saxophone. I got me a new kind of band, and the fame of the band spread all over the land. And I must admit, we made a hit. Listen to the Goofers Band.

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1: The local news of the week. At midnight Saturday, the telephones in this city will be changed to dial service and all telephone numbers will be changed. Late this week, new directories will be delivered. 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With the receiver off the hook, dial the desired number. For example, suppose you want to dial 23650. Dial each numeral in this manner, pulling the dial around to the finger stop each time. Be sure to allow the dial to freely return to its normal position. And this is the ringing signal. If the line is busy, you'll hear this busy signal. Until Saturday midnight, please use your present directory and make your calls in the usual manner.

Germany calling. Cordial greetings to all DJC friends in North America. Thanks to all of you for the many kind letters of appreciation. We hope you will remember that any day by tuning in our station, you can enjoy a program from Germany. 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

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Why would I

love you. When you're good, you're very good, but when you're bad, you're bad as can be. Gee, you want a little loving, you want a little hugging, then when I begin, you see. You keep a yes and no, and then you start throwing chairs and books and things at me. Every time you ask me in the parlor, then you holler for your mother and brother. Positively, absolutely, honey, you're a mystery. As far as I can see, first you tell me this, and then you tell me that. When I get with you, I don't know what.